0: like one night, I was like, can't be this, but can't be that. And I was like, I told you before. I was sitting there, I was like, what's like some mafia shit? And I was like, I was like, this is worse. And then like after I did that, I was like, there's so many niggas named Louie, bro, right after being here, right there. I was like, we came here. Fuck.
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3: 88.

Now, whether or not you thought that joke was funny, it raises some interesting scientific questions. Why did so many people find it amusing? What makes a good joke? What is humor? Why do we laugh at all? These are actually complicated questions, and there are multiple hypotheses as to what humor is and why we laugh. Let's spend a little time exploring what exactly tickles our funny bone. One strategy for studying humor is to start by finding out what exactly makes us laugh. Laughter is ubiquitous. A good estimate says that we laugh about 17 times a day. It's a pleasurable activity that makes us feel good. We even have entire industries built around making us laugh. If you've ever gone to a stand-up comedy show or watched a comedy movie, you've

Physiologically, laughter is a human universal that starts around 3.5 to 4 months of age. It's an automatic reaction to amusing stimuli or tickling. Mechanistically, it's a series of staccato segments that are each about 1/15 of a second, separated by about 1/5 of a second.

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Helping bring us closer together.

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We honestly don't really know precisely what makes things funny, but maybe we don't have to. Maybe some jokes are best left unanalyzed.

0: 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I'ma try and do the best I can my life. Cause this is my life. 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

0: 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It's the same as none, with no shame in the gun. We are framed by the puns and reruns, listen to stun. By the omen well done, does the sun weigh a ton? How can the song be sung as we're hanging from wrong? Conceived the angle was flung, which links the springs to be sprung. It brings the kings to the dumb. If you stick in your thumb and then you pull out a plum, it's the same as none.
1: And Toby Truth said that nothing's unlikely. Going sailing to the blue, then start bluffing the lightning. Then the head got full of steam, dreaming that blunders are frightening. There's no time to break sweat when we're walking the high beams.
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World War V has now ended. 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It's time to let the children techno.

children, techno. 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

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The whale, the hammerhead. The magnanimous decision, unanimous, I am fed. What you looking at? 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The formidable, unforgettable painting abstract. 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A commodity, hot property, here's the morning bell. Guantanamo, baying niggas, deferring routes. Your soliloquies are trash, inferring that you got clout. Come on me, what's that about? You should revisit your scheme. Before the scheme that seems real, reverts back to a dream. Into that P-head of yours, you ain't commanding no tours. You seeing fee and per diem, we seeing that in